0: unknown region with Chris B, where pomposity and pretentiousness know no bounds.
1: I am the god of hellfire, and I bring you fire.

one of the 71 singles released on the 7th of June, as long ago as 1968. And Arthur Brown, the Crazy World of, he is still around now. We actually saw him just before COVID started at the Butlins Minehead Giants of Rock, and that would have been January 2020, but I think pretty certain, yes, I think he was at the Nene Valley Rock Festival in 2023. And we began with an Irish band, The Orange Machine, on Pi Records, and that was Three Jolly Little Dwarfs, spelt wrongly, it should be Dwarves, but that is how it was on the record label. A single that I bought for full price, which was unusual for me in 1968. For these are the new singles, issue number 231, a weekly listing of 45 RPM recordings. You could pick up this leaflet free of charge from record counters in some little tumble down record shops. Canned Heat, paid full price for this. Heard it on the radio for, wow, that is so, so good. And when I turned it over, I like the other side as well. Liberty Records it was, On the Road Again, followed by World in a Jug.

just turned 13 in April. What a revelation that was. Canned Heat on the road again and World in a Jug. Continuing with some blues, John Mayall's Blues Breakers, She's Too Young.

As ever, a roller coaster ride as we listen to some of the 71 singles that were released on the 7th of June 1968. That was the B-side of the Orange Machine single that we began with. That was called Real Life. Real Life Permanent Dream. Is it life or live? Let's have a look. Real Life Permanent Dream on Pie Records. Before that, it was the Mellotones with the Lynn Tate Orchestra and Fat Girl in Red on Amalgamated Records. We began with John Mayall's Blues Breakers, She's Too Young, on Decca Records. The Men on Pie, it was the B-side of the 1910 Fruit Gum Company single Mr. Jensen. We may hear the other side later. These are the John Fred Playboy Band. Well, when I mentioned we'd be playing this week, I quite thought it was John's new record label, having been on Pie with Judy in Disguise and other such great titles. Sally, somebody who's sitting on a moon. Anyway, we will stumble upon that shortly, about that other single. But first of all, this one's on CBS Records, not Pie. I thought it was the new record label, but no, this was something that CBS dug up from John Fred's past. I think it was 59 or 1960. This is Shirley.

It's taken me all of these years later to realise that John Fred had already served his time in bands in the 50s and finally had his big hit in 67, 68. These are the Soul Vendors, Studio One Records and Happy Organ.

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Let your worries go and enjoy the music.

a single on the Regal Zonophone record label, but the bosses there decided should be the A-side. Prime example of getting it wrong, Mr. Golden Trumpet Player by Junior's Eyes. The B-side we played before that, called Black Snake, far better in my opinion. And we began with the Soul Vendors and Happy Organ on Studio One Records. Those of you who can see the levels of this program on the left and the right channel, you'll see they're varying a little bit. Yes, I've got some technical issues and trying to compensate for them manually. I think this band are from Norway. The Tages, T-A-G-E-S, on Parlophone Records. This is the B-side, Like a Woman. And then we might hear There's a Blind Man Playing Fiddle in the Street on the other side of this single. You're listening to me, Chris B, Chris Ben. You see, I own up to it all.

it's nearly finished. July, and their major minor record single, Dandelion Seed. Two different versions there. One was the actual single and one was either a demo or from the album. It's not an apocryphal tale. It's not an anecdote, for I have actually seen it on one of the bulkheads of the Ross Revenge, the Radio Caroline ship, glued to the bulkhead, a copy of this single. It's worth a small fortune. Whoever stuck it there clearly thought, what is this major minor rubbish? Because at the time in 68, they were towed away, Radio Caroline, in March of that year, but they had been pushing lots of major minor records, and I'm guessing this was one of those, possibly left over, or perhaps someone collected it from the bowels of the Mi Amigo down in the depths of the North Sea or the Thames Estuary. Anyway, it's true. Glued. What a crime. Glued to the bulkhead. On the other side of the single, also there's a mono version, there's the single version, there's the album version. My Clown. Let us hear as many of those as we can, taking us up to the hour right now. My name is Chris.

0: say no to alcohol, no to sex. 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And two, and three, and hold that tummy. And four, and five, and stretch. Oh. That's nice.
1: Hello, fatties.
0: Six, and well, seven, and reach.
1: You shouldn't be quite so fat now. I mean, if you've been following the series, Gregory Pectoral's here in the gym working it out on the bag. Take that. My word, I'm getting strong. Now let's see what the full-length mirror has to say about all this lot. Reflective surface on the wall. He's got the biggest, strongest...
0: You have, Greg.
1: Hello, Jean.
0: Hello, Greg.
1: Have a good workout, Jean.
0: What have you been developing, Greg?
1: Well, feel this, Jean.
0: Ooh, that's really hard, Greg.
1: Yeah, and they're not slimy like a lot of people think.

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He said, "For a nominal service charge, I could reach Nirvana tonight. If I was ready, willing, and able to pay him his regular fee, he would drop all the rest of his pressing affairs.

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He reached in the pocket of his mystery robe and he whipped out a shaving kit. Now I thought it was a razor and a can of foaming goo, but he told me right then when the top popped open there was nothing his box won't do with the oil of Aphrodite and the dust of the Grand Wazoo. He said, "You might not believe this, little fellow, but it'll cure your asthma

0: said, and you can't help me out, so take your meditations and your preparations and ram it up your snout.
1: But I got a crystal ball,
0: he said, and held it to the light. So I snatched it all away from him, and I showed him how to do it right.

0: is that a real poncho or is that a Sears poncho? Don't you know you could make more money as a butcher? So don't you waste your time on me.
1: The Overnight Service from Radio Mi Amigo. Hello to you, it's me, Gary Lee, in the chair, the Stonehenge Disco this hour. And we began with the Yardbirds from April 1966. And B-side of their single called Shapes of Things, we heard You're a Better Man Than I. That was Frank Zappa, Cosmic Debris, from the album Apostrophe of 1974. And here on Radio Mi Amigo, between 7pm and 7am, we play you all the album tracks as we dust around across these wonderful two decades. It's Tubeway Army featuring Gary Numan from 1979 to a rather groundbreaking album back in the day called Replicas, and from it, Me, I Disconnect From You. It's Radio Mi Amigo.

counting lambs and counting sheep. Well, I don't think I'll be counting anything, as I'm quite a fan of Jethro Tull, not likely to fall asleep at all. I've seen them play live many times, actually, but was just a tad too young to see them play when that came out in April 1970. Jethro Tull, Inside, from the LP Benefit from that year. And before them, Tube Y Army, Me I Disconnect From You, from 1979. The album was Replicas. So back we go into 1965 from the album Animal Tracks, The Animals Themselves, The Story of Bo Diddley.

1 year later, in a place called Liverpool in England, the four young guys with mop haircuts began to sing stuff like,

0: England and Surrey, way down in the deep south. 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Well, we've been doing this number, Bo Diddley, for quite some time now. Bo Diddley visited this country last year, and we were playing at the Club of Go-Go in Newcastle, our hometown. And the doors opened one night, and to our surprise, walked in the man himself, Bo Diddley. Along with him was Jerome Green, his maraca man, and the Duchess, his gorgeous sister. Now we're doing that. We're doing this number. Along with them came Rolling Stones and the Mersey Beats. They all stand around digging it. And I overheard Bo Diddley talking. He turned around to Jerome Green. He said, "Hey, Jerome, what do you think of these guys doing our material?" Jerome said,
1: "Where's the ball, man? Please show me to the ball."
0: He turned around to Duchess and he said, "Hey, Dutch, what do you think of these young guys doing our material?" She said,

Yes, it's Mr. Van de Graaff generator himself, Peter Hamill. And pushing 30. 30 indeed. I wish I was pushing 30. The LP was The Future Now, released in 1978. Before that, we heard The Animals and The Story of Bo Diddley from 1965 from their album called Animal Tracks.

You're listening to the Stonehenge Disco, presented by Gary Lee. This is Radio Mi Amigo.

Wonderful song from Radio Mi Amigo, the overnight service. It's me, Mr. Lee, and the Stonehenge Disco playing the boys. From 1970, a single on Scepter Records. That was Timothy. And before them, the Beatles, Lucy in the Sky with Diamonds, of course. What you doing up there, Luce? That was back in 1967. Of course, the album was Sgt. Pepper's Lonely Hearts Club Band. And from a different realm of music completely, we take you to 1977, when we were all looking horrible. The Sex Pistols, this is No Feeling.

I really must find more time to check through some of my reggae and ska from the 1960s. So many gems in there and never get the time to sort them all out. Well, there's one I did find. Alton Ellis and the Flames with The Preacher, a 45 from 1966 on Trojan Records. Before that, never mind the dangly bits, it was The Sex Pistols and No Feelings from 1977. And this is Radio Mi Amigo, the overnight service and the Stonehenge Disco in session for just a little longer. Deep Purple take us to 1976 next off, Mistreated.

want you to rock me, baby.

Well, if you've heard this show before, you'll know that many of my relatives actually get to sing on this programme. Yes, there are rather a lot of us Lees. Of course, there's also Peggy Lee, my great-great-grandma. She hasn't been on the programme yet, but maybe at some point. Whereas those guys, well, they were the Lee Kings. My cousins, in fact. And Gonna Keep Searching from 1966. That was a 45 on RCA Victor. Before them, Deep Purple. And an epic track featuring Rock Me Baby. We heard a long live version of Mistreated, taken from their LP called Made in Europe of 1976. And this, of course, from the LV18 in Harwich Harbour, UK, is Radio Mi Amigo.

an absolutely timeless LP. Neil Young's After the Gold Rush, released in 1970. And from its Southern Man, we have Warner Brothers to thank for that wonderful release. Radio Mi Amigo taking you through the night live here on board the LV18. We hope you're enjoying the music as we take you to 1971 for the final track this hour. A band called Virus, who you may not have heard of. Released on Germany's BASF Records, here's the title track from their album called Revelation. As I said, from 1971. This is Radio Mi Amigo. Keep it locked.

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1: Donovan with Atlantis. Just get a load of the first few verses, man. Anyway, yes, this is from the album, now can I pronounce it? Barabajagal, released in 1969.

The continent of Atlantis was an island which lay before the Great Flood in the area we now call the Atlantic Ocean. So great an area of land that from her western shores those beautiful sailors journeyed to the south and the North Americas with ease in their ships with painted sails. To the east, Africa was her neighbor, across a short strait of sea miles. The great Egyptian age is but a remnant of the Atlantean culture. The antediluvian kings colonized the world. All the gods who play in the mythological dramas, in all legends from all lands, were from fair Atlantis. Knowing her fate, Atlantis sent out ships to all corners of the earth. On board were the 12. The poet, the physician, the farmer, the scientist, the magician, and the other so-called gods of our legends, though gods they were. And as the elders of our time choose to remain blind, let us rejoice and let us sing and dance and ring in the new. Hail Atlantis!

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2: 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We will be delighted to hear from you, dear listener. And now, a spirit that I love so much. He's like part of the family. Always has been, since I was a kid. My hero, Jimi Hendrix. With Message to the Universe.

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1: I am the Reverend Rabbit. Whilst you are sipping your grapefruit juice, crunching your toast with a little bit of butter, maybe a little marmalade and jam, or maybe sopping your porridge. Indeed, I seek to give you a little bit of musical accompaniment. Music. Another legendary figure and wonderful guitarist, John McLaughlin, with a piece of music called Marbles, taken from the album Sound Psychedelic, released in 2000 on Charlie Records. Marbles was originally released in 1969. Yes, John McLaughlin.

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2: 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Radio Mi Amigo. The Weaver's Answer by Family, featuring the unique vocal talents of Roger Chapman. Yes, The Weaver's Answer was released in 1969.

You are listening to me, the Reverend Rabbit. The next song is called Still You Turn Me On, taken from Brain Salad Surgery, an album by Emerson, Lake and Palmer, released on Castle Communications in 1996, although this was originally released in 1973. Emerson, Lake and Palmer, Still You Turn Me On.

0: Turn on, tune in, drop out. As Timothy Leary would say. 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
0: And now, trumpet fanfare, it's Beggar's Opera. Yes, the wonderful Beggar's Opera with a track called Time Machine from the album Waters Have Changed, released on Vertigo Records in 1971.

0: Fireball, from the album Fireball, released in 1971 on EMI Records. It was Deep Purple's fifth album.
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0: Gong! The song is entitled Opium for the People from the Floating Anarchy LP released in 1977, the year of punk. Thank you very much indeed, ladies and gentlemen, for listening. And remember, we need you, man.
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0: That is a band from Worcester in Massachusetts. Formed there in 1967 and was on the go until 2015. Jay Giles Band, of course, from their second album, The Morning After, from 1971. And I Don't Need You No More. That's not true. I need you very much. How's things with you? I hope you're well and getting life the way you would like it to be. Why don't you get in touch and let me know? It is Ollie on the Radio at outlook.com. That's Ollie on the Radio at outlook.com. We started off this hour with a glam rock band from London. The Sweet, of course, from their great album Desolation Boulevard and Burn on the Flame.
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One of Glasgow's finest there, the sensational Alex Harvey Band from 1973. Their second album, Next, and an excellent song, Giddy Up a Ding Dong. And Bon Scott, of course, from AC/DC, was a huge fan of Alex Harvey. And I kind of think that's why he sounds very similar to him in his delivery. You're listening to Radio Mi Amigo. If you would like to get in touch, please do. 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

Oh, excellent band. Blues rock band from San Francisco. Steve Miller Band, of course, from their fifth album, Number 5, which was the last album to actually feature their original drummer, Tim Davis. And that was from 1970, and an excellent song called Going to the Country. And from San Francisco, we went over to San Jose for the Doobie Brothers from their self-titled debut album. And an excellent song called Nobody, which was written by Tom Johnson, who is my favourite vocalist with that band. You're listening to Radio Mi Amigo, broadcasting from our radio lightship, the LV18, moored here in Harwich Harbour.

That is a band from Leicester and a song from 1974. Roger Chapman on vocals with the Family and a song called In My Own Time. 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Ollie Kinvig in with you this hour.

Three songs from 1964 here on Radio Mi Amigo, and all from bands formed in London. That was the Rolling Stones and a Buddy Holly song, Not Fade Away. Ahead of them, brilliant band, The Kinks, and You Really Got Me. And ahead of them, we had The Who and a non-album single called I Can't Explain. 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From 64, we go to 67.

Number one over there in Holland, number six here in the UK. From Sydney in Australia, that is the Easy Beats and the title track from their album Friday on My Mind.

Oh, absolutely magic. That is the Allman Brothers from Jacksonville in Florida. From their platinum-selling album, Idlewild South. That was, of course, Midnight Rider. You're listening to Radio Mi Amigo. Here is 10 Years After.

You know, I bought my first two albums in 1970. Up to that point, it was all singles. The first album I bought was Thank Christ for the Bomb from the Groundhogs. And my second album was that album, Cricklewood Green from 10 Years After. And that was one of my favourite songs from that album, Love Like a Man. 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

John Lee Hooker and Canned Heat from 1971 from their collaborative album Hooker and Heat and Whiskey and Women. If you'd like to get in touch, I'd love to hear from you. It is Ollie on the radio at outlook.com, and that is Ollie with a Y.

0: from 1972 and from their self-titled debut album. From LA, that was Jojo Gunn and Run, Run, Run.
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1: Is he dead? Sit you down, father. Rest you. Oh. One of my favourite songs from the Beatles there, from 1967 and Magical Mystery Tour. That is called I Am the Walrus. Sensational, it really is. You're listening to Radio Mi Amigo. We are broadcasting from our radio lightship, the LV18, moored here in Harwich Harbour. I'm Ollie Kinvig. I am in with you this hour, but fastly running out of time. I hope you enjoyed the music I've played over this last hour on the night service of Radio Mi Amigo. Either way, whether you did or whether you didn't, please get in touch. I'd love to hear from you. It is Ollie, and that is O-L-L-Y, Ollie on the radio at outlook.com. So until we get the chance to be in each other's company again, please take care and stay safe. And I hope you have a good week ahead of you. I've been Ollie Kinvig on Radio Mi Amigo.
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Elton John, getting a little bit psychedelic there. That one was called Empty Sky, going way back to his 1969 debut album of the same name. I am Jeff Fitzgerald here on Radio Mi Amigo with lots of great music from the 60s and 70s, from the obscurities to the almost classics. Best of all, Radio Mi Amigo is broadcasting to you from the historic Light Vessel 18 in Harwich Harbor. Here's something a little more on the obscure end of the spectrum. Here's an American musician named Francesco Lupica. Under the name Francisco, he recorded an album in 1976 called The Cosmic Beam Experience, named after an elaborate drone-style instrument he invented himself. He was formerly a drummer in the band Shanty with Zaku Hussein, and I'll be playing a song from them right after this one. But first, this is Francisco and Heal Yourself.

A strange and trippy song from Michelle O'Malley, recording just under her first name. That was Fallen Angel from her 1969 album Saturn Rings. And even before that, as I promised, Shanty from 1971 and We Want to Be Free. I'm Jeff Fitzgerald and you're listening to Radio Mi Amigo. Here's something from a French group called Nil from their self-titled 1976 album. This is a self-titled song. Nil from the album Nil and Nil.

Donovan and one of his trippier pieces, The Fat Angel. That was from his groundbreaking 1966 album Sunshine Superman. This was one of the tracks on the album recorded in Los Angeles and featured Sean Phillips on sitar. It was dedicated to Cass Elliott of the Mamas and the Papas. She hosted some of the most legendary parties during the height of the Laurel Canyon scene in the mid to late 60s. And before that, German band Emergency from their third album 1973's Get Out to the Country with the beautiful Early in the Morning. This is Radio Mi Amigo coming to you from the LV18 in Harwich Harbor. I'm Jeff Fitzgerald with more great music coming your way. Here's Jefferson Airplane, the B-side of the non-album single Mexico. This one's called Have You Seen the Saucers?

Wild Journey there from a band called Goldenrod. From their 1968 self-titled LP, that was a track called Karmic Dream Sequence. And then before that, Canada's April Wine from 1973. The album was Electric Jewels, and that searing song was called Weeping Widow. I'm Jeff Fitzgerald, spinning music from the 60s and 70s here on Radio Mi Amigo. Here's Spirit. Life has just begun.

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Evening all, Chris Morgan here with you for another hour of album music on Radio B Amigo. We started in 1977 with ABBA, of course, from their great album Arrival. That was When I Kissed a Teacher. Yes, I have to confess, put my hands up to that one. Mainly because I was a teacher. I guess I was allowed in some respects. So, lots of great music. All of the 12-inch variety, carrying on with The Who.

from the Who's Sell Out album, that is Armenia City in the Sky, surrounded, of course, by Radio London jingles. But since we're Radio Amigo, I thought we'd skip over that bit, much to some people's complaints. But hey, no strangers here. We know who we are. And so do the Kinks.

That's Strangers is off Lola versus a Power Man and the Money Go Round. Well, it doesn't look right the way I've spelled it. Anyway, that's neither here nor there. They're drumming in the background. Incidentally, if you want to hear the proper version of Lola with Coca-Cola instead of Cherry Cola on it, that's the album to go to. But we're going right now to Carly Simon. No Secrets is the name of the album, and we have no secrets is this track.

Lovely. Carly Simon on that one. No secrets. 1973. Tell each other. And we have New Secrets, No Secrets. This is Radio Mi Amigo broadcasting from the LV18 board up here at Harwich. And from one lovely Carly Simon to another lovely, this is Dusty Springfield.

0: There we are, Dusty Springfield on that one. It was called Every Day I Have to Cry. No crying if you miss out on not being able to pick us up on your, I don't know, computer or whatever. Because if you go to our website, you'll find instructions there on how you can pick us up on Alexa. It's not quite as simple as just saying, Alexa, play Radio Me Amiga. You have to go through a particular setup, which are in the instructions on the website. So go there, follow what they say, and then you can go, Alexa, play Radio Mi Amigo LV18, and she will, at least when I'm not there, because she doesn't like me, you know.
1: It starts now.

Going round and round, it was Miss Amanda Jones from the Rolling Stones, of course, taken from the album Between the Buttons. I'm not quite sure what that means, but I'm sure it means something. We'll go from that to something live from Roxy Music, our Fever Roxy Music. This is Out of the Blue.

Aye, something a bit different. Dolly Parton on that one. It was called The Bargain Store. That was on an album called Both Sides Of from 1979. You got a real mix on that, as the title suggests. We're getting up to the higher echelons of life right now. Aristocracy from Caravan.

There we go, that's Caravan from 1972 off Water Lily, the name of the album that is, and that was Aristocracy. I have to admit, just for once, that I got into Caravan way back in 1970 when the old multicoloured ship towards the end of their 70 period were playing If I Could Do It All Over Again, you know, the one I Could Do It All Over You. Got hooked then, been there ever since.

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1: Well, I'm sure you remember Kevin Johnson and the hit single Rock and Roll I Gave You, The Best Years of Our Life. Well, in 1975, there was an album of the same name, and from it, we've just heard Shaney Boy, Hey Boy. You're listening to Radio Mi Amigo, and we're going back into the 60s. Adam Faith is a name that springs to mind. Can you name his backing group, though? They were called the Roulettes, and then they went out on their own. And in 1966, pushed by the Pirates, they were bringing records like this one.
2: You should

So they were the Roulettes, who managed to get an album out called Steaks and Chips in 1966, and that was called Bad Time. Well, no bad time here, just great music, and some of it comes as a big surprise.

0: 11, 1978, Baby What a Big Surprise, released of course as a single as well, and doing very nicely in the charts. Now if you're listening to this program early in the morning and you hear an alarm clock going off, don't worry, it's not time to get up. Well, at least I don't think it is. It's just these fellas.
1: Hello, and how did you find yourself this morning?
2: Well, I just rolled back the sheets and there I was.
3: When Mr. Slater's parrot says, uh-oh, a geezer likes to get one on the go, we hope to hear him swear, we love to hear him squeak, we like to see him biting fingers in his horny beak. Sometimes he wants to whistle through his nose whilst picking up a peanut.

as I always say, Radio Mi Amigo, your no-nonsense station. There we were, having no-nonsense with the Bonzo Dog Band, as they had to call themselves in 1969 when they released that on the album Kingdom. That, of course, the fabulous, fabulous Mr. Slater's Parrot. And we're going to lament our teenage years right now. Alice Cooper off the album Muscle of Love.

As I said, Alex Cooper on that one, lamenting the teenage years of 1974. Only seems like yesterday. And let me think, that's about 50 years ago now. Good grief, where has the time gone?

Elton John on that one, and it was Country Comfort, and you'll find that on the Tumbleweed Connection. You know, I prefer the older stuff, if I'm honest, just between me and you, just in case he's listening. Now we go even older right now, back to 1965, and a bit of kind of jazzy stuff, really, but I thought I'd slip it in. The album's called John Lennon Paul McCartney Songbook. It's released by Keely Smith. Had a track I'm sure you'll sing along to, If I Fell.

Sorry about the sound quality, but let's face it, 1964 for that, or 65 for that album. If you've lived through that age like me, you feel a bit that way yourself. It was Keely Smith. Well, time for me to move on. We've only got about 6 minutes, 5 minutes to go. Going to leave you this great track from Tony Joe White. I'm sure, again, you'll be able to sing along.

0: The action, I'll keep holding on. Well, the safety checks are done and we're shipshape and all ready for another hour of music here on Radio Mi Amigo. The Action were a London-formed mod band and their rendition of the Morellettes original is widely respected as a mod classic.
1: Mi amigo, hey!
0: Travelling to Edinburgh, where Mi Amigo music comes from the band Pilot.

Outside Chance, 1966 music there on Mi Amigo from the Turtles, offering more than a nod to the Byrds' jangly guitar sound, done to great effect. And that was actually written by Warren Zevon. So thank you to Harvey for the production notes of the 60s music here on Radio Mi Amigo. This hour we're sort of mixing 60s and 70s, as we always do. And before that we heard the 70s from Pilot with Just a Smile out of 1974.

I'd be sure. A question most people reserve for dodgy builders and online dating. Now, you know how you can identify many songs instantly by the introduction? Well, here's one you can't. If you can guess what this is, award yourself a gold star.

0: A couple of forgotten gems on Mi Amigo. Well, forgotten by me anyway. We heard, first of all, Blue Mink and Our World, a hopeful song about unity, released in a year when even trousers were arguing with the shirts. And then we went into great music from the Zombies back to 1967, and a song that took me years before I discovered what the title of it was. But the title was Care of Cell 44. Now, from a couple of forgotten gems to a track that many people maybe wish would remain forgotten. The Tips of My Fingers. This is Des O'Connor.
1: I reached out my arms and I touched you with soft words. I whispered

Pretty Ballerina. Mi Amigo music from the Left Banker New York group regarded as Baroque Pop, which is a fusion genre that combines rock music with particular elements of classical music. Also, it says on the script here, and who am I to argue with Harvey, who wrote the script? Before that, it was Des O'Connor, and the tips of my fingers. I'll always remember Des O'Connor on the Morecambe and Wise show on the TV. Remember that? Eric Morecambe was really sort of giving Des quite a bit of stick, and Des was trying to be deadpan, but couldn't avoid laughing, really. You can't not laugh in the company of Eric Morecambe.

0: Radio Mi Amigo, where we do things our way. And doing it my way this hour is Chris Cooper, aided and abetted by Nick Spencer, who's put the selections from 1970 together, like the one we heard from The Who, and a thunderous hard-rocking cover of Eddie Cochran's classic, immortalised on the Live at Leeds album. Yep, The Who from 1970 with Summertime Blues. And then it was Harvey Maxwell who's producing the 1960s tracks this hour. And there was San Francisco, Be Sure to Wear Some Flowers in Your Hair, from Scott McKenzie, 1967 Summer of Love classic, written by the Mamas and the Papas, John Phillips, and it's sometimes referred to as the unofficial anthem of the counterculture movement of the 1960s. And from San Franciscan flower power to San Franciscan nights.
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From San Francisco, we stayed in California, but travelled about 450 miles south to hear about San Bernardino. That was Christy and the follow-up to their hit Yellow River, a single that romanticises an American town the band had never visited. But if they had been there, well, they sang with such conviction that the locals would probably have asked them for directions. Radio Mi Amigo from the Big Red Lightship in Harwich.

The creation through my eyes. You wouldn't work my eyes. They don't work too well. But that's another story. Features the wonderful freak beat guitar break from Eddie Phillips. It's Radio Mi Amigo. If you've got nothing better to do, then why not send us an email? It's very easy to contact the station, studio@lv18radio.uk. Tell us what you think of our programmes. We try and be a little bit different here. We play some familiar tracks, but we also play tracks you won't hear on other stations.

I don't know which version is the better or the most well-known. That one by the New Seekers, or the original by singer-songwriter Melanie Safka. They're both quite similar, and as I say, they're both pretty good. Radio Mi Amigo, I'd just like to thank Harvey Maxwell and Nick Spencer for helping find the tunes and produce the music on the Chris Cooper Show today.

Radio Mi Amigo, with more than a nod back to the great pirate radio stations of the 1960s. And, well, we like to do it our way. And you can come down and see us doing it that way and have a look around the ship. If you're ever in Harwich, it's certainly worth coming to Harwich just for that, I can tell you. All the details are on the website of LV18 Radio. And as I said a few minutes ago, you can email any of us there through studio@lv18radio.uk. Well, this has been Chris Cooper wrapping up another hour of music on Radio Mi Amigo. Thank you for your company. Do stay tuned. Oh, it gets even better and better as the day goes on. And if you like your music a little bit more contemporary and maybe progressive, then the overnight service is the one for you. So whatever day and night, we're here to entertain you. Well, we just heard The Move, Flowers in the Rain. That, of course, was the first record played by Tony Blackburn when he opened Radio 1 in 1967. And this is the theme tune for Radio 1, called Theme 1, that was written by George Martin at the time. And that's my play-out track, The

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1: Well, I hope you are feeling glad all over, because it's the Pete Nightingale Pirate Radio Show. With music from the rock and roll 60s to the sensational 70s. Don't forget the swinging 60s as well. Okay, we are broadcasting from the light vessel, the LV18, which is anchored at Harwich Harbour in Essex. And I'll tell you about the first record. It was a Dave Clark 5, Glad All Over. It was released in 1963 on the Columbia record label. That's where it peaked at that number one spot in the UK singles chart. In Germany, it peaked at number 16. Number 6 in the US. Number 4 in the Netherlands. Number 3 in Australia. And number 2 in Canada. Well, it's a good show as usual today. How do I know? I picked the music. Well, anyway, we better get on with it. And I better tell you about the wife. She's always going on to me. You never take me anywhere different. So I drove her through the car wash.

0: And I can tell you now, there were some fantastic instrumentals recorded in the 60s. That was just one of them being played, of course, on the Pete Nightingale Pirate Radio Show. Jet Harris and Tony Meehan in 1963. It came out on the Decca record label, it beat to number 2 after it spent 7 weeks in the top 10 of the UK singles charts. It also reached number 12 in Australia, number 8 in Israel, number 7 in Ireland, and number 4 in New Zealand. More music to come.
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3: And of course, that was Tobacco Road for Nashville Teens, 1964. Got to number 6 in the UK, number 14 in the US on the Billboard Hot 100. I can tell you now, I've got an exciting record coming up next. It came out in 1969, so there's a clue. And it's on the Tamla Motown record label.
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Johnny Walker there, 1969, I'm a Roadrunner. It got to number 12 in the UK and it was in the top 20 in the US. Now, I want to say hello to some listeners. I want to say hello to Laurent Van Hege, he's in France. I got Tim Van Tolden in Belgium and Eddie Leonard Lane in Spain.

0: still to come up on today's show. There are songs you can sing to. With love from me to you. And there are songs that you can dance to. Also, there are love songs you can romance to.
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2: Go, go!
0: And there's so much happening on the Pete Nightingale Pirate Radio Show. We do have our sing song a bit later on in the programme. Plenty of music you can dance to. And we do have that romantic spot to look forward to. And we also have our double play. And I can tell you now, it's the Beatles, as we always do, from 1964, this one. And we're going to follow up with a record from Frank Ifield in 1963. But I tell you what.
3: Whatever you're doing, the ironing, the cleaning, maybe you're mowing the lawn or you're at work. Look. Just stop what you're doing and take a break, because
4: everything stops watching.
3: Go on, put the kettle on, you deserve it. And don't forget the biscuits.
4: Everything stops watching.
0: And you're definitely right there. I'm going to put the kettle on. I'm going to have my cup of tea. And I got my favourite bit coming up in the programme. That's a record from the Beatles.

0: Now it's our double play. That's where we played the Beatles, 1964, a record that got to number one, and you can't do that, and we did it. We played a record from Frank Ifill called The Wayward Wind, 1963. Again, it got to number one.
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0: 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All you gotta do is let me know who you are, where you're from, and I will certainly say hello to you in a future program.
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0: George McRae in 1974, records you probably were dancing to in 1974, Rock Your Baby in the local disco, of course, was number one in the UK. It was an international hit in 13 other countries, and I don't know if you know this, but 9 of those countries all had it at number one. Fantastic.
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4: Breaking news has just reached our desk about a dramatic incident at Bristol Zoo yesterday, where a massive fight erupted in the primate enclosure, sending terrified visitors fleeing for safety. One of our reporters, who happened to be at the zoo with his family, described the chaotic scene. Initially, onlookers were entertained by the playful antics of the primates, laughing as they swung from branches and interacted with one another. However, the light-hearted display took a sudden and violent turn as tensions escalated into an all-out brawl. According to our reporter, panic quickly spread among visitors, with many running and screaming in fear as the situation unfolded. At first, they were just monkeying around, and everyone was enjoying the show. Then, out of nowhere, it turned into full-scale guerrilla warfare.
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0: Hello.
9: Hello, it's me again. I've got another joke for you that my dad told me. As you know by now, he always laughs when I say them. So, are you ready? Well, this is it. What kind of car does an egg drive? A Yeggswagen.
10: Dad jokes rule.
0: Okay, right now, I've decided I'm going to have another cup of tea. So what I'm going to do, I'm going to put the kettle on, and while I put the kettle on, I'm going to put the jukebox on and see what comes up.

0: Well, of course, the jukebox is a virtual jukebox, but I do hope you enjoyed that record that was played. It was the Avons, and that was called Seven Little Girls. It's time to say hello to a couple of more listeners. I've got John David Kent from Austin in Texas, so hello, John. Jack Lancaster in York, and Carl Burgum in Canada. And hello if you just joined the program.
1: Well, you're hearing things. Well, you're hearing things.
0: Right now it's time to sing, because I said I was going to put a record on for you to sing along to, and I know you're going to know this one. So I want you singing nice and loud, because I'm going to be listening.
2: Do you want to sing?
3: Yeah, I do. Then why don't we sing along to this one?

Oh, that was very good. I was listening to you all singing Bachelor Boy, Cliff Richard and the Shadows. It came from a film, Summer Holiday, and the album called Summer Holiday. That was back in 1962. It got to number one in the UK singles chart, and as far as I know, he's still a bachelor today. Now, I want to know if you can remember the next record that I'm

0: Well, you certainly remember you are listening to the Pete Nightingale Pilot Radio Show, coming to you from the light vessel, the LV-18, which is anchored at Harwich Harbour in Essex. And of course, we had Andy Williams' Music to Watch Girls Go By. Andy Williams, 1967, got to number 33 in the UK. Now, I don't know if you're like me, but when I was young, my mother said, you either eat it or you go without. So she started making me alphabet soup, claiming that I loved it. I didn't really. She was just putting words into my mouth. I'll tell you what we do, we'll say hello to a few more listeners. I've got Peter Pritchard, Stockport. So hello, Peter. Tony Taxi from Bolton, Great Manchester. Heim Fan Can from Calpe, Costa Blanca in Spain. Hello to you all.
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0: And we're coming up to a bit of romance, so I'm going to slow the music down, I'm going to slow the tempo down, I'm going to get nice and romantic, so I hope you are too. If you're not feeling romantic, but you feel like a slow record, well, that's coming up as well. So if you are having a bit of romance, this is especially dedicated for you.

It's time now in the programme for romance. So now go and find your partner, and when you find them, sit them down and put your arms around them and whisper those three magic words. I love you, and I love you forevermore, and continue to hold them and kiss them during this next record.

0: Well, I haven't played that record for a long time. I thought it'd be nice for the romance spot. That was Simon and Garfunkel back in 1965, The Sound of Silence. It didn't get anywhere in the UK, but it got to number one in the US, and it was from the film The Graduate. I don't know if you remember that. It's time now to give you an amazing fact. I know you love these. Well, I'm going to tell you that your heart beats over 100,000 times a day. That adds up to about 35 million times a year. Tirelessly pumping blood through nearly 60,000 miles of blood vessels in your body. I tell you what, I wish my car was that reliable. Well, another fact for you next week. Don't forget to stay tuned. 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

0: I was thinking, what did Australian kids used to play with? Now I've been thinking about it, and I think I've got it now, and it's just come back to me. It was a boomerang.
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0: That was BJ Thomas. Raindrops keep falling on my head. We'll get out of the rain then, or get an umbrella. Mi amigo.
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0: Well, hope you're enjoying yourselves here on Radio Mi Amigo, but unfortunately I am running out of time, so I'm going to play the last two records because I'm going to play a twin spin. I do hope you've enjoyed yourselves today. I hope you're going to tune in next week. Don't forget to tell all your friends. Make sure when you do tune in you put the volume up full. So I look forward to seeing you next week. So I'm going to leave you with just two records. The first one is The Young Idea from 1967, and being a twin spin, I'm going to keep to that year with the association. So until next week, have a good week, and I'll see you soon.
1: Let's go back in time.
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Greetings all, Chris Falcon here with you on Radio Mi Amigo. It's another hour of great singles music, everything from 1960 through to 1975. I nearly said five then. Cutting us short, that would never do. What was I in the middle of saying? Oh yes, that was 1973 starting us off. Chicory Tip, Good Grief, Christina. And along the way, of course, as well as playing ones that were hits, I'll play you one or two that, well, really didn't service in the UK. But to get there, we'll go through the Mojos in 1964. Everything's all right.

Yep, certainly is on board the LV18. There were the Mojos and Everything's All Right. We're all right for music and I'm all right for a cup of tea. I've just had one brought in. First little sip of it. Bit hot at the moment, but I'll work on that one.

Sailor on that one, 1976, and that was girls all dancing around having a jolly nice time. Now, I did say every so often I bring you a record, mainly from the 60s, that was pushed by the Pirates, popularised by the Pirates, but sadly didn't do the business in the UK charts. But I think they're worth a spin once again. So from 67, this is the Association, and No Fear at All.

0: There we go, that's Supertramp from 1979, top of our playlist, of course, as far as years are concerned, and that was the logical song, little frying chips in there, and oh, I hope you didn't mind that too much, just proves we're using the old vinyl, which is no bad thing. If that was the top, then logically we can go to the other end, 1960. And Brian Johnson.
1: I once had a lover, no, I loved her very dearly. She told me she loved me so. I thought she spoke.

There we are. You see, they don't write them like that anymore. Brian Johnson, that goes all the way back to 1960. One from my childhood, for certain, my young, innocent childhood. That was called Looking High, High, High. And of course, if you come up here to Harwich to have a look at the LV18, you can spot how high she is, the big light on the top. You can't quite get up to the top on the ship, but you can get just below it and have your picture taken. More than I do, because I don't like heights, you see. Here's one about that couple where she chopped his hair off.

There we are. I'm sure Miss Evans would have approved of me playing that one. Who's Miss Evans? She was my Sunday school teacher, you know. Thought that was wonderful. And who doesn't? It was Middle of the Road, 1972, and one entitled Samson and Delilah. They really tell the story there. I've never listened absolutely so closely before to the lyrics. Very good. Talking of very good, how about this version of Good Golly, Miss Molly?

He's gone. Jerry Lee Lewis, his version of A Good Golly, Mish Molly, that around and in the UK charts, 1963. Now, if we move on quite a few years to my misspent youth up in the Chislehurst Caves in the first part of the 70s, great place for music. Chalk caves are all cut into the hills there. They used to run discos, and this record, for some reason, more than any other one that was played at the time, always sticks in my mind. Mainly because it's a slightly odd theme, I guess, especially for a disco.

Yes, pretty good, huh? It was a bit of a resurgence in popularity for Neil Sedaka, and one of his songs like that. 1975, he was singing about the Queen of 1964, and the King at about 1966 would have been Sir Cliff of the Richards.

Do you know, I bet it, in the end he did go to Chelsea. It was Elvis Costello and the Attractions, 1978. I don't want to go to Chelsea. I quite like being up in London, only for a visit though. Wouldn't want to stay there too long. I like the seaside, you see. Because seaside is where the LV18 is. Seaside at Harwich.

Small Faces, Afterglow of Your Love. Of course, 1969 for that one. Well, the love here is for music of the 60s and the 70s, which is what Radio Mi Amigo is all about, recreating those great sounds from the greatest decades that ever produced music. And as if to prove a point, here's Sandy Coast. True love, that's a wonder.

That's rather good, isn't it? I like that one. 1971, it was Sandy Coast. We've got a Sandy Coast Harwich, you know, just round the corner from the ship. And you can spin your summers there with your bucket and speed. True love. That's a wonder, I know. I'm going to bring you a real classic bit of stuff next. It goes back to 1962, and it's one of those records that was covered by just about everybody and their mother.

I'll be honest, you were having a bit of a sing-song to that one yourself. I like the beat on that. I'd have to say reggae, except it was before we really knew what reggae was, I think. I could be wrong. I'm willing to be proved wrong. Jambalaya, Fats Domino. Let's go romantic for a few minutes, shall we? One of those sad tales.

Shy Lights on that one. That was Homely Girl around in 1974. I remember Pans People, I think it was, dancing to On Top of the Pops. I actually have to confess, never really impressed with Pans People or the ones that followed them, because I wanted to see the bands. I wanted to see what they looked like, not girls dancing about. Could see that any time, really. Ain't no place where I could go and do that.

There we are, Petula Clark, who knew a place in 1965 where we could all go sounded rather nice. Talking of rather nice, I'm going to indulge myself for about the next 4 minutes or so with one of my favourite records. I drift away on this one, so if I don't come back at the end, you'll know what's happened. Incidentally, talk about drifting away. If you've got to go out at the top of the hour, we've got about 10 minutes to go. But as it is, I'm off to Rio.

It's all right, I'm still here. Isn't that lovely? That's Mike Nesmith, Michael Nesmith, to give him his proper name, and that one from 1977 called Rio. That should have been a number one. Don't care what anybody says. Talking of number ones, our number one's up next, and I'll be moving on. If you want to see when I come back, do check out the website and have a look at the schedule. Could be albums, could be singles, but as I said, I will leave you now with the great Beatles, a number one record from them, sadly the last in their line of hits. It's the one known as Let It Be.

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1: Now hear this, now hear this. This is your captain speaking. Sharpen your cutlasses. There may be skullduggery ahead. Radio!

Yeah, that's a great track to set us up for an hour or so here in the Sun Lounge. Badfinger from 1972 and Day After Day. And this is Radio Mi Amigo, broadcasting from the floating palace of musical delights, Light Vessel LV18 mode here in Harwich Harbour here in the UK. Paul Windsor at this end, ready to bring you some musical therapy to help you relax while hopefully staying on the right side of comatose. Actually, the last Sun Lounge I did, Chris Cooper thought I was doing it from my bed. Is that the mood I'm projecting here? Well, maybe. At least I was still awake, yeah, or just about. Okay, off we go. From 1967, this is Georgie Fame.

Thank you and good night. Those were the Sopwith Camel. They're sounding not unlike the Loving Spoonful, I thought, which is no surprise, I suppose, as it was produced by the Spoonful's producer, Eric Jacobson. Anyway, from early 67, that was Hello, Hello. And also in there were Jane and the Americans with a great Neil Diamond song, Sunday and Me. And we kicked all that off with Georgie Fame from 1967, Because I Love You. He's first for his new label, CBS, after 3 years at EMI Columbia, and CBS was certainly giving Georgie the big push with promotions everywhere proclaiming Fame in 67. And sticking with that year, here's Harper's Bazaar with the old Cole Porter song, Anything Goes.

In case you were wondering, this is one of our occasional visits to the Sun Lounge here on Radio Mi Amigo with the alarm set on snooze. Back at the beginning, it was Harper's Bazaar and Anything Goes, followed by Shirley Bassey from the 1971 James Bond movie Diamonds Are Forever, with the orchestra arranged and conducted by the great John Barry. And we could only follow that with the man himself. Well, he'd be rude not to. From the 1965 movie soundtrack, From the Knack and How to Get It. And indeed, that was a track called And How to Get It, a sort of variation on the main theme. Lovely stuff, though. Right, coming up, we got The Byrds and Chestnut Mare, which I shall play for Hugo Matten, one of our regular listeners over in Belgium, in Verne, actually just across the North Sea from us. So for you, Hugo, thanks for all your kind thoughts and words. This is Chestnut Mare.

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1: 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Do it now.

Yeah, Peter, Paul and Mary from 1967. I dig rock and roll music. Name checking the Mamas and the Papas, Donovan and the Beatles. So covering all their bases. Before that, the Byrds and Chestnut Mare from their 1970 album Untitled. And it was also issued as a single, but edited down somewhat so that the story didn't make a whole lot of sense. bit like me on here, really. From 1972, these are Bread and the Guitar Man.

The Tale of Fifi the Flea, a US release in late 1966 by The Sidekicks, written by L. Ransford, which in reality was Alan Clark, Tony Hicks and Graham Nash of The Hollies. And we started with Bread and their 1972 massive hit, The Guitar Man, and in between from the summer of 1967, and played regularly on both Radio London and Radio Caroline South. Johnny Young and Craze Fenton Kirk, written by Barry and Robin Gibb, about someone who used to walk up and down Oxford Street in London with one of those big advertising boards, sandwich boards, I think they call them. Right, this is Radio Mi Amigo, broadcasting from the LV18 here in Harwich Harbour, alongside the Hapney Pier. And we are currently relaxing in the sun lounge with laid-back Paul Windsor, slumped over the mixing desk. Well, probably. Right, now, you remember Radio North Sea International? Yeah, of course you do. Well, in 1970, DJ Mark Wesley adapted this next tune by Burt Bacharach into a great jingle. This isn't the jingle, but the original tune, South American Getaway.

What a voice that guy's got, singing from his boots. Nancy Sinatra and Lee Hazlewood there, and Lady Bird, a single out in late 67. Before that, from 1969, Burt Bacharach and South American Getaway from the soundtrack from the film Butch Cassidy and the Sundance Kid. I know I've got that R&I jingle somewhere, which was adapted from that track, but I'll have to dig it out and give it an airing at some point. Right, from 1970, this is Gilbert O'Sullivan and Nothing Rhymed.

Yeah, bringing the curtain down on this edition of the Sun Lounge. A neat trick, as I don't actually have any curtains. But from the top, it was Gilbert O'Sullivan and Nothing Rhymed, and two from 1966, Chad and Jeremy, and Distant Shores and the Mamas and the Papas, California Dreaming. Great sounds. I hope you enjoyed the tunes and the vibe while relaxing here in the Sun Lounge. And of course, there's always another one just over the horizon. Yes, that's not a threat, it's a promise. Check out the Radio Mi Amigo schedule at lv18radio.uk. Meanwhile, if you prefer to dive a little deeper into the music, then the Garden of Unearthly Delight might be to your taste, heard four nights a week at 12 midnight UK time, Tuesday through Thursday and Saturday nights. Just bring yourself and a pair of open ears. To finish, Pinkerton's Assorted Colours, Mirror Mirror. But from me, Paul Winslow, see ya!

0: That should have woke you up. Welcome to the Rick Mark Show. That was the adverts from 1977 and Gary Gilmore's Eyes, which I've only just realised what it was about, you know. It's about waking up after an eye transplant operation and working out that you've been given the eyes of a mass murderer, i.e. Gary Gilmore, who was executed in the USA. Now, this song was recorded just 2 years before the previous one, but they take some blending together, you know. The Bay City Rollers, Bye Bye Baby.
1: If you hate me after all I say,

That was the Foreign Hit version of that one by Jay Bastos from 1971. That was Loop Today Love. We can't play the British version because it's by one of those people we don't mention on the air. This is Kansas from 1976. Carry On, My Wayward Son.

one of those records that you just assume was a hit in the UK. Well, it sort of was. It got to number 51, but in the USA it got to number 11, and in Canada it got to number 5. That was Kansas, 1976 music, Carry On My Wayward Son. This is the sound of the Stones, Gimme Shelter.

1969 when it was released, but it was part of a Decca compilation release in 1971 called Gimme Shelter, so I take it that will do, and it reached number 19 in the UK charts. This is Sound of the Who from 1966. I'm a boy.

You broke my heart, 'cause I couldn't dance. You didn't even want me around. And now I'm back to let you know I can really shake 'em down.

That wasn't a hit in the UK, although it was a hit all over the world except the UK. In the UK, we had a version by Brian Poole and the Tremolos that got to number one, but that was the version that was played on Dirty Dancing, so that's the version that we all remember. Before that, on Mi Amigo, you heard Out of the Who and I'm a Boy. If you'd like to write to us, we'd love to hear from you. It's studio at lvu18radio.uk. Now, this one wasn't a hit in the UK either, but you may recognise it. It got to number one in the 1980s by Tiffany, but this is the original American version. Tommy James and the Shrondells from 1967. I think we're alone now.

the Box Tops there from 1967 and The Letter. Now, this one was not a hit in the UK either. I don't seem to be playing any UK hits today, but it was number one in the Netherlands and number two in Belgium, so I think I can play it. Earth and Fire from 1972 and Memories.

a record that I bought in 1970 as a 10-year-old, Hermit's Hermits. Years may come, years may go. And before the break, you heard Earth and Fire and Memories. Let's have our dalliance with the 1950s, shall we? Going back to 1957 and the King himself. This is All Shook Up.

the band recorded live there in 1969, and a song called Rag Mama Rag. That's a plea by a gentleman for his wife to come back because his life has fell apart since she left. Before that, you heard our dalliance with the 1950s, Elvis Presley and 1957, and all shook up. This is What's Happening to My Hour on Radio Mi Amigo today. Paul Simon, 1977. It's Slip Sliding Away.

Sound of Paul Simon there from 1977, Slip Sliding Away on Radio Mi Amigo, where we broadcast from our radio ship LV18, which is moored at Harwich Quay. Why don't you look at our website and it will tell you when we're open, but the summer's much better than the winter. This is Sound of Seekers, the carnival is over.

the beautiful voice of Judith Drum singing with the Seekers there from 1965, and the carnival is over. Let's have a bit of Tom Jones, shall we? The year after 1966, this is the green, green grass of home.

Tom Jones says many people miss the meaning of the last verse, that he's actually in prison and going to be hanged. That was Tom Jones there, The Green Green Grass of Home from 1966. Time for me to go. I hope you've enjoyed the music that I played in the last hour. If so, I'd be very grateful if you could do two things for me. One is carrying on listening to Radio Mi Amigo, and the other is joining me again next week. In the meantime, I'm going to leave you with a 1975 hit from 10cc and a track called I'm Not In Love. For me, Rick, ta-da, you look after yourselves and you keep yourself safe.

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0: That's Heatwave and Boogie Nights. Hello there, this is Gordon Bathgate on Radio Mi Amigo. And just to force the point home...
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Adam Faith, he never hung around his studio much, did he? I mean, clocking in at just under 1 minute 50 seconds, that is Baby Take a Bow on Mi Amigo. Frighten the life out of me. What's going on there?

Big Finish now. Harper's Bazaar, the biggest night of her life. Gordon Bethgate. 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

0: The McCoys, Hang On Sloopy, that was preceded by Maria Muldaur spending midnight at the Oasis.
1: This portion of the show is being brought to you by Edwina's House of Poetry. Remember Edwina's catchy motto, roses are red, violets are blue, some of our poems rhyme, and some don't.

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0: The action, I'll keep holding on. Well, the safety checks are done and we're shipshape and all ready for another hour of music here on Radio Mi Amigo. The Action were a London-formed mod band and their rendition of the Morillettes original is widely respected as a mod classic.
1: Mi amigo, hey!
0: Travelling to Edinburgh, where Mi Amigo music comes from the band Pilot.

Outside Chance, 1966 music there on Mi Amigo from the Turtles, offering more than a nod to the Byrds' jangly guitar sound, done to great effect. And that was actually written by Warren Zevon. So thank you to Harvey for the production notes of the 60s music here on Radio Mi Amigo. This hour we're sort of mixing 60s and 70s, as we always do. And before that we heard the 70s from Pilot with Just a Smile out of 1974.

McCartney's brilliance for writing melody and evocative lyrics demonstrated here to great effect on the 1967 Beatles track Penny Lane, and before that on Mi Amigo, Dusty Springfield's 1970 soulful cover of the Young Rascals' 1967 hit How Can I Be Sure? A question most people reserve for dodgy builders and online dating. Now, you know how you can identify many songs instantly by the introduction? Well, here's one you can't. If you can guess what this is, award yourself a gold star.

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Well, forgotten by me anyway. We heard, first of all, Blue Mink and Our World, a hopeful song about unity, released in a year when even trousers were arguing with the shirts. And then we went into great music from the Zombies back to 1960.

0: 7, and a song that took me years before I discovered what the title of it was. But the title was Care of Cell 44. Now, from a couple of forgotten gems to a track that many people maybe wish would remain forgotten. The Tips of My Fingers. This is Des O'Connor.
1: I reached out my arms and I touched you with soft words I whispered.

Pretty Ballerina. Mi Amigo music from the Left Banker New York group regarded as Baroque Pop, which is a fusion genre that combines rock music with particular elements of classical music. Also, it says on the script here, and who am I to argue with Harvey, who wrote the script? Before that, it was Des O'Connor, and the tips of my fingers. I'll always remember Des O'Connor on the Morecambe and Wise show on the TV. Remember that? Eric Morecambe was really sort of giving Des quite a bit of stick, and Des was trying to be deadpan, but couldn't avoid laughing, really. You can't not laugh in the company of Eric Morecambe.

0: Radio Mi Amigo, where we do things our way. And doing it my way this hour is Chris Cooper, aided and abetted by Nick Spencer, who's put the selections from 1970 together, like the one we heard from The Who, and a thunderous hard-rocking cover of Eddie Cochran's classic, immortalised on the Live at Leeds album. Yep, The Who from 1970 with Summertime Blues. And then it was Harvey Maxwell who's producing the 1960s tracks this hour. And there was San Francisco, Be Sure to Wear Some Flowers in Your Hair, from Scott McKenzie, 1967 Summer of Love classic, written by the Mamas and the Papas, John Phillips, and it's sometimes referred to as the unofficial anthem of the counterculture movement of the 1960s. And from San Franciscan flower power to San Franciscan nights.
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From San Francisco, we stayed in California, but travelled about 450 miles south to hear about San Bernardino. That was Christy and the follow-up to their hit Yellow River, a single that romanticises an American town the band had never visited. But if they had been there, well, they sang with such conviction that the locals would probably have asked them for directions. Radio Mi Amigo from the Big Red Lightship in Harwich.

The creation through my eyes. You wouldn't work my eyes. They don't work too well. But that's another story. Features the wonderful Freak Beak guitar break from Eddie Phillips. It's Radio Mi Amigo. If you've got nothing better to do, then why not send us an email? 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Tell us what you think of our programmes. We try and be a little bit different here. We play some familiar tracks, but we also play tracks you won't hear on other stations.

I don't know which version is the better or the most well-known. That one by the New Seekers or the original by singer-songwriter Melanie Safka. They're both quite similar, and as I say, they're both pretty good. Radio Mi Amigo, I'd just like to thank Harvey Maxwell and Nick Spencer for helping find the tunes and produce the music on the Chris Cooper Show today.

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If you're ever in Harwich, it's certainly worth coming to Harwich just for that, I can tell you. All the details are on the website of LV18 Radio, and as I said a few minutes ago, you can email any of us there through studio@lv18radio.uk. Well, this has been Chris Cooper wrapping up another hour of music on Radio Mi Amigo. Thank you for your company. Do stay tuned. Oh, it gets even better and better as the day goes on. And if you like your music a little bit more contemporary and maybe progressive, then the overnight service is the one for you. So whatever day and night, we're here to entertain you. Well, we just heard The Move, Flowers in the Rain. That, of course, was the first record played by Tony Blackburn when he opened Radio 1 in 1967. And this is the theme tune for Radio 1, called Theme 1, that was written by George Martin at the time. And it's my play-out track this hour.

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1: Well, I hope you are feeling glad all over, because it's the Pete Nightingale Pirate Radio Show. With music from the rock and roll 60s to the sensational 70s. Don't forget the swinging 60s as well. Okay, we are broadcasting from the light vessel, the LV18, which is anchored at Harwich Harbour in Essex. And I'll tell you about the first record. It was a Dave Clark 5, Glad All Over. It was released in 1963 on the Columbia record label. And so it peaked at that number one spot in the UK singles chart. In Germany, it peaked at number 16. Number 6 in the US. Number 4 in the Netherlands. Number 3 in Australia. And number 2 in Canada. Well, it's a good show as usual today. How do I know? I picked the music. Well, anyway, we better get on with it. And I better tell you about the wife. She's always going on to me. You never take me anywhere different. So I drove her through the car wash.
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0: And I can tell you now, there were some fantastic instrumentals recorded in the 60s. That was just one of them being played, of course, on the Pete Nightingale Pirate Radio Show. Jet Harris and Tony Meehan in 1963. It came out on the Decca record label. It peaked at number 2 after it spent 7 weeks in the top 10 of the UK singles charts. It also reached number 12 in Australia, number 8 in Israel, number 7 in Ireland, and number 4 in New Zealand. More music to come.
1: It's now time to go deep into the archives of Pete Nightingale for another Revive 45.

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3: And of course, that was Tobacco Road for Nashville Teens, 1964. Got to number 6 in the UK, number 14 in the US on the Billboard Hot 100. I can tell you now, I've got an exciting record coming up next. It came out in 1969, so there's a clue. And it's on the Tamla Motown record label.
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Johnny Walker there, 1969, I'm a Roadrunner. It got to number 12 in the UK and it was in the top 20 in the US. Now, I want to say hello to some listeners. I want to say hello to Laurent Van Hege, he's in France. I got Tim Van Tolden in Belgium and Eddie Leonard Lane in Spain.

Freddie and the Dreamers in 1963. It got to number two, didn't quite make that number one spot in the UK singles charts. It was called I'm Telling You Now. And I'm telling you now that a few things do annoy me in life, as I bet they do with you. And two things that annoy me. The first one is when people say I'm listening to a fantastic radio station, but they don't say it's Radio Mi Amigo. They forget that bit. And I tell you something else that annoys me is when people act all smart and intellectual, saying that they love Mozart when they're probably never ever seen his paintings.

0: still to come up on today's show. There are songs you can sing to. With love from me to you. And there are songs that you can dance to. Also, there are love songs you can romance to.
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2: Go, go!
0: And there's so much happening on the Pete Nightingale Pirate Radio Show. We do have our sing song a bit later on in the programme. Plenty of music you can dance to. And we do have that romantic spot to look forward to. And we also have our double play. And I can tell you now, it's the Beatles, as we always do, from 1964, this one. And we're going to follow up with a record from Frank Ifield in 1963. But I tell you what.
3: Whatever you're doing, the ironing, the cleaning, maybe you're mowing the lawn or you're at work. Look. Just stop what you're doing and take a break, because
4: everything stops watching.
3: Go on, put the kettle on, you deserve it. And don't forget the biscuits.
4: Everything stops watching.
0: And you're definitely right there. I'm going to put the kettle on. I'm going to have my cup of tea. And I got my favourite bit coming up in the programme. That's a record from the Beatles.

0: That was our double play. That's where we played the Beatles, 1964, a record that got to number one, and you can't do that, and we did it. We played a record from Frank Ifill called The Wayward Wind, 1963. Again, it got to number one.
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0: 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That's where you'll find out all about me and how you can leave me a message. All you gotta do is let me know who you are, where you're from, and I

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0: George McRae in 1974, a record you probably were dancing to in 1974, Rock Your Baby in the local disco, of course, was number one in the UK. It was an international hit in 13 other countries, and I don't know if you know this, but 9 of those countries all had it at number one. Fantastic.
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4: Breaking news has just reached our desk about a dramatic incident at Bristol Zoo yesterday, where a massive fight erupted in the primate enclosure, sending terrified visitors fleeing for safety. One of our reporters, who happened to be at the zoo with his family, described the chaotic scene. Initially, onlookers were entertained by the playful antics of the primates, laughing as they swung from branches and interacted with one another. However, the light-hearted display took a sudden and violent turn as tensions escalated into an all-out brawl. According to our reporter, panic quickly spread among visitors, with many running and screaming in fear as the situation unfolded. At first, they were just monkeying around, and everyone was enjoying the show. Then, out of nowhere, it turned into full-scale guerrilla warfare.
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0: Hello.
9: Hello, it's me again. I've got another joke for you that my dad told me. As you know by now, he always laughs when I say them. So, are you ready? Well, this is it. What kind of car does an egg drive? A Yeggswagen.
10: Dad jokes rule.
0: Okay, right now, I'm decided I'm going to have another cup of tea. So what I'm going to do, I'm going to put the kettle on, and while I put the kettle on, I'm going to put the jukebox on and see what comes up.

0: Well, of course, the jukebox is a virtual jukebox, but I do hope you enjoyed that record that was played. It was the Avons, and that was called Seven Little Girls. It's time to say hello to a couple of more listeners. I've got John David Kent from Austin in Texas, so hello, John. Jack Lancaster in York, and Carl Burgum in Canada. And hello if you just joined the program.
1: Wear your hearing things, wear your hearing things.
0: Right now it's time to sing, because I said I was going to put a record on for you to sing along to, and I know you're going to know this one, so I want you singing nice and loud, because I'm going to be listening.
2: Do you want to sing?
3: Yeah, I do. Then why don't we sing along to this one?

Oh, that was very good. I was listening to you all singing Bachelor Boy, Cliff Richard and the Shadows. It came from a film, Summer Holiday, and the album called Summer Holiday. That was back in 1962. It got to number one in the UK singles chart, and as far as I know, he's still a bachelor today. Now, I want to know if you can remember the next record that I...

0: Well, you certainly remember you are listening to the Pete Nightingale Pirate Radio Show, coming to you from the light vessel, the LV-18, which is anchored at Harwich Harbour in Essex. And of course, we had Andy Williams' Music to Watch Girls Go By. Andy Williams, 1967, got to number 33 in the UK. Now, I don't know if you're like me, but when I was young, my mother said, you either eat it or you go without. So she started making me alphabet soup, claiming that I loved it. I didn't really. She was just putting words into my mouth. I'll tell you what we'll do, we'll say hello to a few more listeners. I've got Peter Pritchard, Stockport. So hello, Peter. Tony Taxi from Bolton, Great Manchester. Heim van Can from Calpe, Costa Blanca in Spain. Hello to you all.
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0: And we're coming up to a bit of romance, so I'm going to slow the music down, I'm going to slow the tempo down, I'm going to get nice and romantic, so I hope you are too. If you're not feeling romantic, but you feel like a slow record, well, that's coming up as well. So if you are having a bit of romance, this is especially dedicated for you.

It's time now in the program for romance. So now go and find your partner, and when you find them, sit them down and put your arms around them and whisper those three magic words: I love you, and I love you forevermore, and continue to hold them and kiss them during this next record.

0: Well, I haven't played that record for a long time. I thought it would be nice for the romance spot. That was Simon and Garfunkel back in 1965, The Sound of Silence. It didn't get anywhere in the UK, but it got to number one in the US, and it was from the film The Graduate. I don't know if you remember that. It's time now to give you an amazing fact. I know you love these. Well, I'm going to tell you that your heart beats over 100,000 times a day. That adds up to about 35 million times a year. Tirelessly pumping blood through nearly 60,000 miles of blood vessels in your body. I tell you what, I wish my car was that reliable. Well, another fact for you next week. Don't forget to stay tuned. 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

0: Now, I was thinking, what did Australian kids used to play with? Now, I've been thinking about it, and I think I've got it now, and it's just come back to me. It was a boomerang.
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0: That was BJ Thomas. Raindrops keep falling on my head. We'll get out of the rain then, or get an umbrella. Mi amigo.
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0: Well, hope you're enjoying yourselves here on Radio Mi Amigo, but unfortunately I am running out of time, so I'm going to play the last two records because I'm going to play a twin spin. I do hope you've enjoyed yourselves today. I hope you're going to tune in next week. Don't forget to tell all your friends. Make sure when you do tune in, you put the volume up full. So I look forward to seeing you next week. So I'm going to leave you with just two records. The first one is The Young Idea from 1967, and being a twin spin, I'm going to keep to that year with the association. So until next week, have a good week, and I'll see you soon.
1: Let's go back in time.
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Greetings all, Chris Walken here with you on Radio Mi Amigo. It's another hour of great singles music, everything from 1960 through to 1979, and nearly 75 then. Cutting us short, that would never do. What was I in the middle of saying? Oh yes, that was 1973 starting us off. Chicory Tip, Good Grief, Christina. And along the way, of course, as well as playing ones that were hits, I'll play you one or two that, well, really didn't service in the UK. But to get there, we'll go through the Mojos in 1964. Everything's all right.

Yep, certainly is on board the LV-18. There were the Mojos and Everything's All Right. We're all right for music and I'm all right for a cup of tea. I've just had one brought in. First little sip of it. Bit hot at the moment, but I'll work on that one.

Sailor on that one, 1976, and that was Girls, Girls, Girls All Dancing Around Having a Jolly Nice Time. Now, I did say every so often I bring you a record, mainly from the 60s, that was pushed by the Pirates, popularised by the Pirates, but sadly didn't do the business in the UK charts, but I think they're worth a spin once again. So from 67, this is The Association, and No Fear at All.

0: There we go, that's Supertramp from 1979, top of our playlist, of course, as far as years are concerned, and that was the Logical song. Little frying chips in there, and oh, I hope you didn't mind that too much, just proves we're using the old vinyl, which is no bad thing. If that was the top, then logically we can go to the other end, 1960. And Brian Johnson.
1: I once had a lover, no, I loved her very dearly. She told me she loved me so. I thought she spoke sincerely.

There we are. You see, they don't write them like that anymore. Brian Johnson, that goes all the way back to 1960. One from my childhood, for certain, my young, innocent childhood. That was called Looking High, High, High. And of course, if you come up here to Harwich to have a look at the LV18, you could spot how high she is, the big light on the top. You can't quite get up to the top on the ship, but you can get just below it and have your picture taken. More than I do, because I don't like heights, you see. Here's one about that couple where she chopped his hair off.

There we are. I'm sure Miss Evans would have approved of me playing that one. Who's Miss Evans? She was my Sunday school teacher, you know. Thought that was wonderful. And who doesn't? It was Middle of the Road, 1972, and one entitled Samson and Delilah. They really tell the story there. Never listened absolutely so closely before to the lyrics. Very good. Talking of very good, how about this version of Good Golly, Miss Molly?

He's gone. Jerry Lee Lewis, his version of A Good Golly, Mush Molly, that around and in the UK charts, 1963. Now, if we move on quite a few years to my misspent youth in the Chislehurst Caves in the first part of the 70s, great place for music. Chalk caves are all cut into the hills there. They used to run discos, and this record, for some reason, more than any other one that was played at the time, always sticks in my mind. Mainly because it's a slightly odd theme, I guess, especially for a disco.

Yes, pretty good, huh? It was a bit of a resurgence in popularity for Neil Sedaka, and one of his songs like that. 1975, he was singing about the Queen of 1964, and the King at about 1966 would have been Sir Cliff of the Richards.

You know, I bet it in the end he did go to Chelsea. It was Elvis Costello and the Attractions, 1978. I don't want to go to Chelsea. I quite like being up in London, only for a visit though. Wouldn't want to stay there too long. I like the seaside, you see. Because seaside is where the LV18 is. Seaside at Harwich.

Small Faces, Afterglow of Your Love. Of course, 1969 for that one. Well, the love here is for music of the 60s and the 70s, which is what Radio Mi Amigo is all about, recreating those great sounds from the greatest decades that ever produced music. And as if to prove a point, here's Sandy Coast. True love, that's a wonder.

That's rather good, isn't it? I like that one. 1971, it was Sandy Coast. We've got a Sandy Coast at Harwich, you know, just around the corner from the ship. And you can spend your summers there with your bucket and spade. True love. That's a wonder, I know. I'm going to bring you a real classic bit of stuff next. It goes back to 1962, and it's one of those records that was covered by just about everybody and their mother.

be honest, you were having a bit of a sing-song to that one yourself. I like the beat on that. I'd have to say reggae, except it was before we really knew what reggae was, I think. I could be wrong. I'm willing to be proved wrong. Jambalaya, Fats Domino. Let's go romantic for a few minutes, shall we? One of those sad tales.

Shy Lights on that one. That was Homely Girl around in 1974. I remember Pans People, I think it was, dancing to On Top of the Pops. I actually have to confess, never really impressed with Pans People or the ones that followed them, because I wanted to see the bands. I wanted to see what they looked like, not girls dancing about. Could see that any time, really. Ain't no place where I could go and do that.

There we are, Petula Clark, who knew a place in 1965 where we could all go sounded rather nice. Talking of rather nice, I'm going to indulge myself for about the next 4 minutes or so with one of my favourite records. I drift away on this one, so if I don't come back at the end, you'll know what's happened. Incidentally, talk about drifting away. If you've got to go out at the top of the hour, we've got about 10 minutes to go. But as it is, I'm off to Rio.

It's all right, I'm still here. Isn't that lovely? That's Mike Nesmith, Michael Nesmith, to give him his proper name, and that one from 1977 called Rio. That should have been a number one. Don't care what anybody says. Talking of number ones, our number one's up next, and I'll be moving on. If you want to see when I come back, do check out the website and have a look at the schedule. Could be albums, could be singles, but as I said, I will leave you now with the great Beatles, a number one record from them. Sadly, the last in their line of hits. It's the one known as Let It Be.

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1: Now hear this, now hear this. This is your captain speaking. Sharpen your cutlasses. There may be skullduggery ahead.

Yeah, that's a great track to set us up for an hour or so here in the Sun Lounge. Badfinger from 1972 and Day After Day. And this is Radio Mi Amigo, broadcasting from the floating palace of musical delights like vessel LV18 mode here in Harwich Harbour here in the UK. Paul Windsor at this end, ready to bring you some musical therapy to help you relax while hopefully staying on the right side of comatose. Actually, the last Sun Lounge I did, Chris Cooper thought I was doing it from my bed. Is that the mood I'm projecting here? Well, maybe. At least I was still awake, yeah, or just about. Okay, off we go. From 1967, this is Georgie Fame.

Thank you and good night. Those were the Sopwith Camel. They're sounding not unlike the Loving Spoonful, I thought, which is no surprise, I suppose, as it was produced by the Spoonful's producer, Eric Jacobson. Anyway, from early 67, that was Hello, Hello. And also in there were Jane the Americans with a great Neil Diamond song, Sunday and Me. And we kicked all that off with Georgie Fame from 1967, Because I Love You. He's first for his new label CBS after 3 years at EMI Columbia, and CBS was certainly giving Georgie the big push with promotions everywhere proclaiming Fame in 67. And sticking with that year, here's Harper's Bazaar with the old Cole Porter song, Anything Goes.

In case you were wondering, this is one of our occasional visits to the Sun Lounge here on Radio Mi Amigo with the alarm set on snooze. Back at the beginning, it was Harper's Bazaar and Anything Goes, followed by Shirley Bassey from the 1971 James Bond movie Diamonds Are Forever, with the orchestra arranged and conducted by the great John Barry. And we could only follow that with the man himself. Well, he'd be rude not to. From the 1965 movie soundtrack, From the Knack and How to Get It. And indeed, that was a track called And How to Get It, a sort of variation on the main theme. Lovely stuff, though. Right, coming up, we got The Byrds and Chestnut Mare, which I shall play for Hugo Matten, one of our regular listeners over in Belgium, in Verne, actually, just across the North Sea from us. So for you, Hugo, thanks for all your kind thoughts and words. This is Chestnut Mare.

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She doesn't know what to do for a second, but then she jumps off the edge.

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1: 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Do it now.

Yeah, Peter, Paul and Mary from 1967. I dig rock and roll music. Name checking the Mamas and the Papas, Donovan and the Beatles. So covering all their bases. Before that, the Byrds and Chestnut Mare from their 1970 album Untitled. And it was also issued as a single, but edited down somewhat so that the story didn't make a whole lot of sense. bit like me on here, really. From 1972, these are Bread and the Guitar Man.

The Tale of Fifi the Flea, a US release in late 1966 by The Sidekicks, written by L. Ransford, which in reality was Alan Clark, Tony Hicks and Graham Nash of The Hollies. And we started with Bread and their 1972 massive hit, The Guitar Man, and in between from the summer of 1967 and played regularly on both Radio London and Radio Caroline South. Johnny Young and Craze Fenton Kirk, written by Barry and Robin Gibb, about someone who used to walk up and down Oxford Street in London with one of those big advertising boards, sandwich boards, I think they call them. Right, this is Radio Mi Amigo, broadcasting from the LV18 here in Harwich Harbour, alongside the Ha'penny Pier. And we are currently relaxing in the sun lounge with laid-back Paul Windsor slumped over the mixing desk. Well, probably. Right now, you remember Radio North Sea International? Yeah, of course you do. Well, in 1970, DJ Mark Wesley adapted this next tune by Burt Bacharach into a great jingle. This isn't the jingle, but the original tune, South American Getaway.

too much, you little bird. What a voice that guy's got, singing from his boots. Nancy Sinatra and Lee Hazlewood there, and Lady Bird, a single out in late 67. Before that, from 1969, Burt Bacharach and South American Getaway from the soundtrack from the film Butch Cassidy and the Sundance Kid. I know I've got that R&I jingle somewhere, which was adapted from that track, but I'll have to dig it out and give it an airing at some point. Right, from 1970, this is Gilbert O'Sullivan and Nothing Rhymed.

Yeah, bringing the curtain down on this edition of the Sun Lounge. A neat trick, as I don't actually have any curtains. But from the top, it was Gilbert O'Sullivan and Nothing Rhymed, and two from 1966, Chad and Jeremy, and Distant Shores and the Mamas and the Papas, California Dreaming. Great sounds. Hope you enjoyed the tunes and the vibe while relaxing here in the Sun Lounge. And of course, there's always another one just over the horizon.

And yes, that's not a threat, it's a promise. Check out the Radio Mi Amigo schedule at lv18radio.uk. Meanwhile, if you prefer to dive a little deeper into the music, then the Garden of Unearthly Delight might be to your taste. Heard 4 nights a week at 12 midnight UK time, Tuesday through Thursday and Saturday nights. Just bring yourself and a pair of open ears. To finish, Pinkerton's Assorted Colours, Mirror Mirror. But from me, Paul Windsor, see ya.

That should have woke you up. Welcome to the Rick Mark Show. That was the adverts from 1977 and Gary Gilmore's Eyes, which I've only just realised what it was about, you know. It's about waking up after an eye transplant operation and working out that you've been given the eyes of a mass murderer, i.e. Gary Gilmore, who was executed in the USA. Now, this song was recorded just 2 years before the previous one, but they take some blending together, you know. The Bay City Rollers, Bye Bye Baby.

That was the Fallen hit version of that one by Jay Bastos from 1971. That was Loop Today Love. We can't play the British version because it's by one of those people we don't mention on the air. This is Kansas from 1976. Carry on, my wayward son. Yeah.

one of those records that you just assume was a hit in the UK. Well, it sort of was. It got to number 51, but in the USA it got to number 11, and in Canada it got to number 5. That was Kansas, 1976 music, Carry On My Wayward Son. This is the sound of the Stones, Gimme Shelter.

Sound of the Rolling Stones from 1969 and Gimme Shelter from the album Let It Bleed. Now I'm very confused as to whether it was a single or not. It appears it was not a single in 1969 when it was released, but it was part of a Decca compilation release in 1971 called Gimme Shelter. So I take it that will do, and it reached number 19 in the UK charts. This is Sound of the Who from 1966. I'm a boy.

You broke my heart, 'cause I couldn't dance. You didn't even want me around. And now I'm back to let you know I can really shake 'em down.

That wasn't a hit in the UK, although it was a hit all over the world except the UK. In the UK, we had a version by Brian Poole and the Tremolos that got to number one, but that was the version that was played on Dirty Dancing, so that's the version that we all remember. Before that, on Mi Amigo, you heard Out of the Who and I'm a Boy. If you'd like to write to us, we'd love to hear from you. It's studio at lvu18radio.uk. Now, this one wasn't a hit in the UK either, but you may recognise it. It got to number one in the 1980s by Tiffany, but this is the original American version. Tommy James and the Shrondells from 1967. I think we're alone now.

The Box Tops there from 1967 and The Letter. Now, this one was not a hit in the UK either. I don't seem to be playing any UK hits today, but it was number one in the Netherlands and number two in Belgium, so I think I can play it. Earth and Fire from 1972 and Memories.

a record that I bought in 1970 as a 10-year-old. Hermits, Hermits, Years May Come, Years May Go. And before the break, you heard Earth and Fire and Memories. Let's have our dalliance with the 1950s, shall we? Going back to 1957 and the King himself. This is All Shook Up.

The band recorded live there in 1969, and a song called Rag Mama Rag. That's a plea by a gentleman for his wife to come back because his life has fell apart since she left. Before that, you heard our Dalliance with the 1950s, Elvis Presley and 1957, and All Shook Up. This is What's Happening to My Hour on Radio Mi Amigo today. Paul Simon, 1977. It's slip sliding away.

Sound of Paul Simon there from 1977, Slip Sliding Away on Radio Mi Amigo, where we broadcast from our radio ship LV18, which is moored at Harwich Quay. Why don't you look at our website and it will tell you when we're open, but the summer's much better than the winter. This is Sound of Seekers, the carnival is over.

the beautiful voice of Judith Drum singing with the Seekers there from 1965, and the carnival is over. Let's have a bit of Tom Jones, shall we? The year after 1966, this is the green, green grass of home.

Then I awake and look around me at four gray walls that surround me. And I realize, yes, I was only dreaming.

Tom Jones says many people miss the meaning of the last verse, that he's actually in prison and going to be hanged. That was Tom Jones there, The Green Green Grass of Home from 1966. Time for me to go. I hope you've enjoyed the music that I played in the last hour. If so, I'd be very grateful if you could do two things for me. One is carrying on listening to Radio Mi Amigo, and the other is joining me again next week. In the meantime, I'm going to leave you with a 1975 hit from 10cc and a track called I'm Not In Love. From me, Rick, ta-da, you look after yourselves and you keep yourself safe.

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0: That's Heatwave and Boogie Nights. Hello there, this is Gordon Bathgate on Radio Mi Amigo. And just to force the point home...
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Adam Faith, he never hung around his studio much, did he? I mean, clocking in at just under 1 minute 50 seconds, that is Baby Take a Bow on Mi Amigo. Frighten the life out of me. What's going on?

Big Finish now. Harper's Bazaar, the biggest night of her life. Gordon Bethgate. 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

0: The McCoys, Hang On Sloopy, that was preceded by Maria Muldaur spending midnight at the Oasis.
1: This portion of the show is being brought to you by Edwina's House of Poetry. Remember Edwina's catchy motto, roses are red, violets are blue, some of our poems rhyme, and some don't.

0: Steppenwolf playing their classic Born to be Wild. 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

Good evening all. Status Quo starting us off from 1973. That was Don't Waste My Time. And I'm here, Chris Morgan, on Radio Amigo, not to waste your time, but to bring you an hour of album music. As I said, we just started in 1973, and we're going to go back way, way back to 1964. And the Hollies, Stay with the Hollies, that's a bit of advice. And the first track off that album, Talking About You.

There we are, that's the Hollies with the cover of a great rock and roll number, talking about you and talking about covers. How about this? A great cover of a Teeny Bop song.

Good stuff, huh? That's the sensational Alex Harvey Band from Penthouse Tapes that around in 1976. Their cover of Crazy Horses. And of course, if you listen to the lyrics, you realise they do kind of make sense. Anyway, we'll leave him singing away in the background and move on to the Rolling Stones. 1967, yesterday's papers.

0: Well, it's Donna Summer from the 79 album Live and More. That was Love to Love You, Baby. And hopefully you're loving the music you've heard so far. Plenty more to come. You'll be able to ring out the living bell any second now.
1: Mi Amigo makes my day.

Well, that was Melanie in 1972 from her album called Gather Me. That was Ring the Living Bell. We got a bell on the LV18. I'm sort of running around in my head, seeing if I can picture one. Can't at the moment. I'm sure there must be one somewhere. Then we could have gone dung-dung and rung that. Anyway, what we'll do is we'll press this and ring in Eddie Cochran.

Eddie Cochran, that was rather nice, wasn't it? Cherished Memory is the name of the album and that particular track. Our track being up here at Harwich, floating around in the harbour. I mentioned track because I usually come up to the ship on a train, you know. It's a jolly nice ride. It is a tour. You change down the line from the main line to the branch line that brings you out here. And I usually nip in to the cafe at the station and pick up a cup of coffee and a bacon sandwich, but shh, don't tell anybody.

That, as I said, was Ace, No Future in Your Eyes. I've mentioned one or two cover records so far. Now, it seems I've got one or two more coming up, cover tracks, just the way I planned it out, really. I don't use my brain, you see. I just go for thinking, ooh, that's nice. And this definitely is from 1966.

Is from two great artists covering records by two other great bands. First of all, it was Patti LaBelle and the Bluebells, one called Yesterday, taken off Over the Rainbow. You would have heard that first in 1966 by them. And that was followed by Linda Ronstadt in 1978 off Simple Dreams, Tumbling Dice. And after all that, I think it's time to go and have breakfast in bed.

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It was Dusty Springfield from Dusty in Memphis. Breakfast in bed, pretty delicious thing to have, as long as you don't spill breadcrumbs everywhere. I always spill the tea myself and then I get in trouble, so I have to sit up carefully when I do that one. This is 10 years after, moving us on.

And there, gone. 10 years after, I'm coming on, taken from their 71 album, What? And we move from What Was That to What Is This? In the mid-60s, let's start again. In my 60s, there was a record out called How Glad I Am. And I tell you, just about everybody and their mother, mainly females, I have to admit, covered this song. It never became a hit. And I think it was partly because it got diluted down. So many people recording and releasing it, including Kiki D, but she had another go in the 70s. She kind of jazzed it up a bit and put it on an album called I've Got the Music in Me. It's How Glad I Am.

Well, I'm sure even if you don't recognise that particular version in 1974, you recognise the song, especially if you're around in the 60s. Kiki D and How Glad I Am. How glad I am that you're there listening to this music that we're bringing to you. Nighttime service on Radio Mi Amigo. Album tracks all the way.

Georgie Fame on that one from Fame at Last, around in 1965. Good song to sing about, I think. A pink champagne. I prefer the crystal clear stuff, but hey-ho, beggars can't be choosers. Be playing one or two covers, one or two originals, and here's a cover of an original by the original fella.

Yeah, spoiled himself on that one. Wings Over America, the live album, and that was I've Just Seen a Face. Well, I've just seen the clock. We've got about 10 minutes to go, so if you're going out at the top of the hour, you best be getting yourself organised. Otherwise, everybody will be saying you're a bit silly, stingy.

It's The Who from The Who Sellout. Yep, it's the one with the jingles on it. And that was a track off the B-side, which is why you don't get the jingles, you see. Silas Stingy. Well, I'm afraid we're getting a bit stingy with the time. Almost room for me to move out and let somebody else in. But before we get there, a reminder, we're on the nighttime service from Radio Mi Amigo. Album tracks all the way through to 7 o'clock in the morning. So if you are a bit of a night owl, definitely the station for you.

Carly Simon on that one from the album No Secrets, and that was Night Owl. Time for me to bow out. I'm really going now. A bit earlier on, I played you Eddie Cochran. Well, here's a tribute from Hein.

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1: Do you remember the thrill and excitement of playing an LP? Yeah, me too.

Hello, it's Ian. I've turned up with a bundle of albums tucked under my arm to bring you nothing but album tracks for the next 57 minutes on Radio Mi Amigo. Starting with track one, side one, Carole King from Tapestry, and I Feel the Earth Move. Two more tracks from that album before I leave you. But right now, let's hear from her former high school date, Neil Sedaka. You think

taken from his The Trauma Days Are Over album, recorded in Stockport, with him on vocals and keyboard, everything else, guitar, backing vocals, percussion, provided by Lol Creme, Eric Stewart, Graham Goldman and Kevin Godley, collectively known as 10cc.

from Selling England by the Pound, Genesis and Firth of Fifth. Before that, from the original soundtrack, 10cc, One Night in Paris. Now, do you fancy a small slice of American pie?

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His first album was called Tapestry. It came out in 1971. It didn't do very well. And so back to our featured album, the second album for Carole King. It was called Tapestry. It is somewhat better than Don's. When

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I've given it all away. 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Yeah, I was just a boy, giving it all away. See, I was just a boy, giving it all away. I was just a boy.

Giving It All Away was the first solo single for Roger Daltrey away from The Who, written by David Courtney and Leo Sayer, singing it there on his second album, Just a Boy. It's Ian bringing you album tracks from the 60s and 70s. We've got a bit stuck in the early 70s, haven't we? Let's go back to 67 and the title track from the Traffic album, Dear Mr. Fantasy.

0: It was never a single, and yet you know it, don't you? From Led Zeppelin 2, a little band called Led Zeppelin, and Ramble On. Are you ready for a little story? Are you sitting comfortably? Or to put it another way,
1: are you all sitting comfortable, two square on your body? Then I'll begin.

the fairy tale of a young boy called Happiness Stan looking for the missing half of the moon. The Small Faces, with a bit of help from Stanley Unwin, and from the album Ogden's Nut Conflake, that is Happiness Stan. Two songs now about returning home, starting with Jerry.

Janice, Ian and Jesse, if you'd like to suggest some albums I need to dig out and play a few tracks from, do drop an email to miamiga@post.com. My name's Ian. Stick my name on there and it'll come through to me. I'd love to bring some different albums along next time we do it. Thank you so much for your company. Gonna leave you with one more track from that album, the title track of Carole King's Tapestry.

welcome to Radio Mi Amigo. Rick Marks in the air chair for the next hour as we're album tracking through the evening and the night. We started off there with Wales' Best Budgie from their album Never Turn Your Back on a Fire from 1973, and their critique on money, greed, and the way that wealth distorts people. That was called Bread Fan, and this is Atomic Rooster. And we're going further 3 years back to 1970 and the title track to their album, Death Walks Behind You.

Bill Nelson recorded with his band Bebop Deluxe on their 1975 album Futurama, and that was Sister Siegel. Before that you heard Atomic Rooster, Death Walks Behind You, the title track to their 1970 album. Now this is a great band from Germany called Jane from 1976. Their album was Fire, Water, Earth and Air. And this is the track that describes what's all around the LV-18, water.

Greenslade there from their final album Time and Tide from 1975 and a track called Newsworth. They were different in the fact that they had two keyboards and no guitar. Before that you heard Jane from Fire, Water, Earth and Air, and you heard the track Water. Played nothing from the 1960s yet, so let's go back there for a little bit. This is the Rolling Stones from their Satanic Majesty's Request, 2,000 light years from home.

Well, those two sets of lyrics take some putting together, don't they? We started with the Rolling Stones and 2,000 Light Years from Home. And then the Pretty Things want you to come and see me. Well, when you're 2,000 Light Years from Home, that's pretty difficult. One more from the 1960s before we go back to the 70s. This is The Doors from Strange Days. Love Me Two Times.

how naive of me. I've always thought that was about some argument within the band, you know, the Groundhogs from 1971 and a track from their album The Split, and that was Split Part 2. But it's about the psychotic reaction that Tony McPhee had when he smoked a joint. Gary Wright, 1975, the title track to Dreamweaver.

Neil Young, 1970 music from After the Gold Rush, Only Love Can Break Your Heart. And before that, Gary Wright, Dreamweaver, 1975, and that was the title track to that album. It's time for me to go. I hope you've enjoyed listening to the music that I've been playing for the last hour. If so, please carry on listening to Radio Mi Amigo, and if possible, join me again next week, because I'll miss you if you're not there. I'm going to leave you with the sound of Gong from the album You, 1974, and a sprinkling of Clouds. For me, Rick Marks, ta-na, you look after yourselves, and you keep yourselves safe. I'll see you next week.

Dundee, and I've got some gramophone records for the next hour. Open up with the Moody Blues from Every Good Boy Deserves Favour, and the story in

From their 1974 self-titled album, that of course is Bad Company, and Can't Get Enough. And thank you very much for the last hour, superb show, as always, thoroughly enjoyed it. And now on turntable number one, all queued up, we have Waiting, Genesis, and from the album A Trick of the Tail from 1976, it's Robbery, Assault and Battery.

And that's McGuinn, Clark and Hillman, three original members of The Byrds who went their own way to make their own sound, and a good sound too. And that's from their self-titled album from 1979. On turntable number one, we've got The Babies. And from The Babies' album, Broken Heart, this is the title track.

a baby girl. That comes from an album called Get It from 1977. It's Dave Edmunds and Get Out of Denver. One more, and then it's refreshment break time. And this comes from Flash and the Pan, and it's Hey St. Peter.

0: Clash and the Pan there, and from their 1976 self-titled album, taking us up to the official Robin D refreshment break. This is where we drink what we want, no limits there. And I've got a bottle of sparkling spring water here. I just had my COVID booster jab today, and they said drink plenty of water for the next 24 hours because it helps it circulate. So according to the label on this bottle, it's come from a magical spring in the French Alps. It's a long way to transport water. I mean, we've got plenty of the stuff here. But never mind, I'm going to enjoy it while we play three in a row, and we're going to play a silly little game here. Now, it's not Twister, and it's not Monopoly, no, and it's not I Spy. That wouldn't work on the radio. Instead, I'm going to give you the initials of the artists that we're going to play and see if you can guess who they are. First up, it's SS, and then it's JS, and finally, we've got GW. And I'll give you a clue. The W is silent.
1: It's three in a row. I'm me, amigo. Here we go.

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And what a great trio for the refreshment break. How did you get on? Did you guess them all? Or possibly you didn't even bother? No, I underestimate you. Right, we started off with SS. That was Stephen Stills. And it doesn't matter, that came from his 1972 album Manassas. Then it was JS. That was Jefferson Starship. And the track was called Love Too Good. That came from the Earth album from 1978. And finally there, GW with the Silent W, Gary Wright. And Silent Fury, and that came from The Light of Smiles from 1977. Right, that's it for the refreshment break. I've had enough water to last me the rest of the night, so I'll be going in search of a cup of coffee later on. But up next, there's a lot of confusion over this next track, with me, anyway, because it's a band from the Netherlands, which is unique in most of the stuff that they've done. They're called Super Sister, and we're playing a track called Spiral Staircase. Now, as far as I know, they had an album called Spiral Staircase, but it didn't come from that. They had an album also called She Was Naked, and the track comes from that. Enjoy.

When walking through the dowdy yet beautiful landscape, a spiral staircase crossed my way. It was very tempting, and so I climbed it. Once at the top, the steps led down again, and so did I. When I was on the earth again, a sudden noise attracted my attention. Glubble, glubble, glub, blub, blub. Glubble, glubble, glub, blub, blub. A little creature came down the steps. He came up to me and he introduced himself. Yes, this might seem very awkward, but he had a very strange name. His name was... well, you could never guess it. He told me I am the schizophrenic spiral staircase gnome. He said, glad to meet you. The air was quiet and dry. And he asked me, what about a cup of tea? We went up the steps once again. One,

0: 8, 9, 10, 11, 12, 13, and so on. When we came at the top, the 226th step, the tea tasted delicious, and I drank several cups of it. When we finished, I left the place, and climbing down, this thought appeared to me. I thought, lucky, lucky me, lucky me, lucky me.
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0: Amigo.
1: That's Chris Hillman there, and Step On Out from the 1976 album Slippin' Away. And that's it for yours truly,
2: Robin D.
1: Time's up for me, so going to leave you with Dire Straits, and from their 1978 self-titled album, this is Water of Love. Catch you soon. Take care. Bye-bye now.

There's one thing consistent in a Chris Cooper show. It's totally inconsistent. You never know what to expect. Well, they say variety is the spice of life. And that's what you've got here on Radio Mi Amigo. Sometimes I may play some AOR, sometimes blues, sometimes a bit of jazz influence. But tonight, it's a bit more obscure and prog rocky. That was a fan favourite from Moon Madness, built around the fluid guitar lines and space age textures. It's the band Camel from 1976. That was Lunar Sun. This is Pink Floyd.

0: Cirrus Minor, the track that opens the 1969 More album from Pink Floyd, with Pastoral Field Recordings and Richard Wright's organ drifting into full psychedelic haze. I think we've landed in Paul Windsor's Garden of Unearthly Delights tonight, you know, because we're on essentially a guided nature walk. And if the guide had taken a mild sedative and wandered off mid-sentence, then we wouldn't be at all surprised at that, would we? Radio Mi Amigo, Overnight. ...1968 now.
1: In the darkness of a night, only occasionally relieved by glimpses of nirvana seen through other people's windows, wallowing in a morass of self-despair, made only more painful by the knowledge that all I am is of my own making. When everything around me, even the kitchen ceiling, has collapsed and crumbled without warning, and I am left standing, alive and well, looking up and wondering why and wherefore. A time like this, which exists maybe only for me, but is nonetheless real. If I can communicate, and in the telling and the bearing of my soul, anything is gained. Even though the words which I use are pretentious and make you cringe with embarrassment. Let me remind you of the pilgrim who asked for an audience with the Dalai Lama. He was told that he must first spend 5 years contemplation. After the 5 years, he was ushered into the Dalai Lama's presence and said, "Well, my son, what do you wish to know?" So the pilgrim said, "I wish to know the meaning of life, Father." So the Dalai Lama smiled and said, "Well, my son, life is like a beanstalk, isn't it?"

which some call fake and others lies, and somewhat small for one so tall. A doubting Thomas who would be? It's written plain for all to see, for one who I am with no more. It's hard at times, it's awful raw. They say that Jesus healed the sick and helped the poor, and those unsure believed his eyes. A strange disguise. Still write it down, it might be read. Nothing's better left unsaid. Only sometimes, still no doubt. It's hard to see, it all works out.

1968, Procol Harum in Held Twas in I, defining prog rock at least 2 years before prog rock had been defined. And it's the only song where you can have a spiritual crisis, a spoken word monologue, and a triumphant finale before you've even finished your tea. I was going to say finished something else, but that might get me into trouble on the radio, so we'll keep it simple. Continuing in a similar vein, Radio Mi Amigo, bringing you music from Tangerine Dream. 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

0: that started like you're meditating on a mountaintop and ended like someone kicked over the synthesizer and found a rock track underneath. Tangerine Dream from the end of our musical period here on Radio Mi Amigo, 1979, and that was entitled Cloudburst Flight.
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Gentle Giant there was The Power and the Glory, a song about corruption, so rhythmically complex it could probably confuse a politician into telling the truth.

sister walking away. Only so. What will I do? Still loving you. It's all a dream. How can we hang on to a dream? How can it really be?

recorded live at the Fillmore East in New York, which sadly closed in 1971. That was a 1969 recording. The Nice, Hang On To A Dream, Keith Emerson transforming Tim Harding's folk tune into a dramatic, classically tinged organ showcase. Are you a regular listener of Radio Mi Amiga, particularly the overnight service, or do you just dip in occasionally? Do let us know. 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Electric Gypsies.

magic sounds in the colours of the rainbow. 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

Tim Buckley back to 1967 with Morning Glory, beautiful enough to make you reflective, short enough to stop you from getting too reflective. Well, for the past hour, I've been lying horizontal on the floor of the studio, but it's time to get up and get out. So I need to be a bit more energetic. So to take us to the top of the hour, this is Italian prog rock from PFM back to 1973.

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1: 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A mushroom hangs above the ground.

Nothing like a portion of magic mushrooms, along with lashings of bacon and brown sauce in a lovely bread roll, all served up with equal amounts of abuse and laughter at our local bacon butty van here alongside Harwich Quay. And if that doesn't get me a free bacon roll, I don't know what will. Anyway, here we are, all ready for another trip around the Garden of Unearthly Delights with your tie-dye tour guide Paul Windsor here on the overnight service of Radio Mi Amigo. We got underway with the Magic Mushrooms A&M single from 1966, It's a Happening, a joyful noise indeed. And if you thought the Magic Mushrooms were a little bit out there, then grab an earful of dirty, filthy mud.

have to say, that's really good. They were Blonde on Blonde from 1968 and Country Life, which was tucked away on the B-side of their first single, All Day, All Night. Two great tracks, neither of which was featured on their debut album, released on Pye Records just a few months later. Oh well, there you go. Before that, it was Kaleidoscope from their 1969 album, Faintly Blowing. And that was Snapdragon. And we kicked off with the rather bonkers Dirty Filthy Mud from Oakland, California. Well, they would be, wouldn't they? And that was their only release, as far as I can tell. A single on the Warex label in the US in 1968. The Forest of Black. Yeah, excellent stuff. So we're well underway on our trip around the Garden of Unearthly Delights. And as we get deeper into the undergrowth, we'll have a listen to Dutch band Names and Faces.

monster from outer space. A cybernetic fit of rage. She pissed off to another age.

The inimitable John Cooper Clarke there. I Married a Monster from Outer Space. And that's from his 1978 album, Disguise in Love. Great album. And if you ever get the chance to see him live, then do so. He's an excellent raconteur and poet. Back at the beginning, it was Dutch band Names and Faces with The Killer, a single out on Decca in Holland in 1969. And in between were the wondrous Hawkwind and Be Yourself. And the version I played was from the that excellent compilation put out by United Artists Records in 1971. All good, clean fun, chock full of great music. But the unedited version of Be Yourself can be found on Hawkwind's debut album. I'll have to dig it out one of these times and play the longer version. Okay, this is the overnight service of Radio Mi Amigo, broadcasting from the floating palace of musical delights, Light Vessel LB18 mode here in Harwich Quay. We're here in the UK. Paul Windsor at this end, leading us down any path that takes our fancy here in the Garden of Unearthly Delights. Right, next up is Californian singer-songwriter Gordon Alexander from his 1968 album Gordon's Buster. This is Miss Mary.

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1: All right. So, any questions?

Yeah, that's just lovely. That was Tim Buckley and Phantasmagoria Into, a track from his Elektra album Goodbye and Hello, and it was also issued as a single here in the UK in January 1968. Before Tim, it was LA band The Hook, coming over all strawberry alarm clock styly, and there's Magic in the Air, and that's from their late 1968 album on Uni Records, Hooked. And we started with Gordon Alexander and Miss Mary from the Library. Yeah, a track from his 1968 album on Columbia in the US, Gordon's Buster. And looking at the cover, I see there's a track on there called A Bunch of Us Were Sitting Around a Candle in San Francisco Getting Stoned, and I Hope You're There Next Time. Well, it might be worth a play, don't you think? Anyway, back in the garden, this is the never less than excellent Fred Neil. I just love his voice. This is I've Got a Secret, Didn't We Shake Sugary?

What can you say? That's just superb. Those were Amandul 2 from their 1975 album on Atlantic Hijack. And that was You're Not Alone. Definitely not. Before that, it was UK band Agincourt and When I Awoke from their 1970 album Fly Away, an ultra-rare privately pressed album, apparently, which by its very nature is always going to be. It has been reissued a number of times over the years, most recently by Trading Places in 2021. We started that trio with Fred Neil and I've Got a Secret, Didn't We Shake Sugary? And that's from his 1967 album on Capitol Records. And that's it for this trip around the Garden of Unearthly Delights. Hope you enjoyed the sights and sounds within. And we gather here four nights a week, Tuesday through Thursday and Saturday nights, 12 midnight UK time, with a repeat at 0600. What's not to like? Just bring yourself and a pair of open ears. To finish, Byrd's main man Roger McGuinn from his 1973 self-titled album, This Is Lost My Driving Wheel. But from me, Paul Windsor, see ya.